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3: A clear sky tonight with overnight fog patches and a low of 9. Tomorrow, partly sunny with morning fog patches and 25 degrees. On Monday, there's a good chance of showers, a high of 25. Current weather conditions and the 7-day forecast can be found anytime on your Classic 107 app. I'm Judy Peters.
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5: A clear sky tonight with overnight fog patches and a low of 9. Tomorrow, partly sunny with morning fog patches and 25 degrees. On Monday, there's a good chance of showers, a high of 25. Current weather conditions and the 7-day forecast can be found anytime on your Classic 107 app. I'm Judy Peters.
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2: A clear sky tonight with overnight fog patches and a low of 9. Tomorrow, partly sunny with morning fog patches and 25 degrees. On Monday, there's a good chance of showers, a high of 25. Current weather conditions and the 7-day forecast can be found anytime on your Classic 107 app. I'm Judy Peters.

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2: A clear sky tonight with overnight fog patches and a low of 9. Tomorrow, partly sunny with morning fog patches and 25 degrees. On Monday, there's a good chance of showers, a high of 25. Current weather conditions and the 7-day forecast can be found anytime on your Classic 107 app. I'm Judy Peters.

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2: A clear sky tonight with overnight fog patches and a low of 9. Tomorrow, partly sunny with morning fog patches and 25 degrees. On Monday, there's a good chance of showers, a high of 25. Current weather conditions and the 7-day forecast can be found anytime on your Classic 107 app. I'm Judy Peters.

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60-day Antico, beginning things on this August the 23rd of 2026 edition of White Light on Classic 107. That was Almighty and Everlasting God. My name is Nolan Kaler. Great to have you with us today. We've got quite an English bent to our programming that you're not going to want to miss. We'll hear from Ralph Vaughan Williams, as well as our traditional tour through England's great cathedrals. Not to mention our featured cantata for this morning by Johann Sebastian Bach on the way in our 10 o'clock hour. We'll continue along, though, with the music of William Byrd, who was in many ways Gibbon's sort of overseer. He was such a giant already by the time that Gibbon's came along, and Gibbon's helped actually develop the English madrigal foundations that Byrd did so well. We'll hear a couple of those pieces by William Byrd. Praise our Lord, all ye Gentiles. Turn our captivity, O Lord, but first sing joyfully. To begin our Sunday morning together on a proper note, the Cambridge Singers performing under the baton of John Rutter.

Cambridge Singers, led by John Rutter, performing Praise Our Lord, All Ye Gentiles. Before that, Turn Our Captivity, O Lord, and Sing Joyfully, all pieces of William Byrd here on White Light on Classic 107. Peter Phillips and William Byrd actually trained in the same place, at the old St. Paul's Cathedral in London, under the guidance of the Catholic chorus master Sebastian Westcott. See if you can hear the similarities in these pieces by Peter Phillips, performed by the Tudor Consort.

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1: Great to have you with us so far on this Sunday morning for White Light. We just heard the Guade Maria Virgo, Rejoice Virgin Mary, and the Alma Redemptoris Mater, Loving Mother of the Redeemer, both pieces by Peter Phillips, performed by the Tudor consort, Peter Walls conducting. We'll next turn our attentions to another English Renaissance composer in John Shepherd. This is the third setting of the Western Wind Mass that was also set by John Taverner and Christopher Tye. This is the shortest of the three, but they all use that same Western Wind melody. That's, you know, one version of that melody that you get to hear in different movements of this mass performed by the Talus scholars, Peter Phillips, the conductor, leading.

selections from the Western Wind Mass of John Shepherd, performed by the Talis Scholars. Peter Phillips, the conductor, not the composer that we heard from a short time ago, conducting here on White Light on Classic 107. We began this morning with the music of Orlando Gibbons, and he returns to us now with Glorious and Powerful God. After that, we'll hear Sing Unto God, music by Thomas Tompkins, both performances shared with us by Les Voix Humaines and the Montreal Studio of Ancient Music, led by Christopher Jackson.

the Montreal Studio of Ancient Music, and Les Voix Humaines, led by Christopher Jackson, sharing music of Thomas Tompkins, Sing Unto God, before that, Glorious and Powerful God, by Orlando Gibbons, here on White Light on Classic 107. More English music from the 20th century is on the way, with a setting of the Mass by Rayfawn Williams, but first, this by William Laws. This is from the Royal Consort Set No. 7 in A minor, performed once again by Les Voix Humaines.

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Thomas Fitch is accompanying the Allura Festival Singers in Oh Clap Your Hands, music by Ray Vaughan Williams here on White Light on Classic 107. My name is Nolan Kaler. So great to have you with us on this August the 23rd of 2026. We're going to stay with Vaughan Williams as we head to a more 20th century English sound. This was music written in 1920, and Vaughan Williams still very much influenced by his trauma, you could call it, during the First World War, where he suffered the loss of many close friends and also served as an ambulance driver in France. This was music that harkened back to a different time in English history, towards the Tudor music tradition. And even though he was an atheist, he did say that there is no reason why an atheist could not write a good mass, close quote, especially when you have these experiences that make you think on the nature of human existence. The Allura Festival Singers joining us once again, accompanied by Thomas Fitches.

0: 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Lode King is your producer of a variety of hopper trailers and lots more.
1: 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All pieces so far in this hour by Vaughan Williams. And now we get to hear one of his contemporaries in Gustav Holst. We'll hear "O Lady, Leave That Silken Thread" in just a moment. But first, "Sing Me the Men," the Finzi Singers performing under the baton of Paul Spicer.

a setting there of Old Lady, Leave That Silken Thread. Before that, Sing Me the Men, the Finzi Singers, sharing that music by Gustav Holst on White Light on Classic 107. We next turn our attentions to Holst's daughter, Imogen Holst, who did plenty of great work of her own towards the middle of the 20th century. This is her setting of Psalm 80, Give Ear, O Shepherd of Israel, performed by the choir of Clare College, Cambridge, and the Dimitri Ensemble led by Graham Ross.

Choir of Clare College, Cambridge, and the Dimitri Ensemble, sharing that setting of Psalm 80, Give Ear, O Shepherd of Israel. You're on White Light on Classic 107. My name is Nolan Kaler. Wonderful to have you with us. We've got a few more pieces here to take us nearly to the end of our time together, all performed by the Chapel Choir of Pembroke College, Cambridge, and conducted by the arguably leading female composer in England right now, in Anna Lapwood. We'll hear music by Sally Beamish called In

Stunning colors there from Jonathan Dove's Into Thy Hands, performed by the Chapel Choir of Pembroke College, Cambridge, with Anna Lapwood conducting. Before that, Sally Beamish's In the Stillness and The On You Stay from Imogen Holst's Mass in A Minor on White Light on Classic 107. We started this hour with Ray Vaughan Williams, and there's no reason why we can't end it there as well. This from his string quartet number 2, performed by the Magini Quartet.

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Music that sings across the centuries. 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The freedom to explore with the comforts of home. And your choice of Murphy or twin bed floor plans.

and Ave Maria in F major by Anton Bruckner, performed by the Czech Philharmonic Choir Brno. Peter Fiala conducting here on White Light on Classic 107. My name is Nolan Kaler.

Major by Anton Bruckner, performed by the Czech Philharmonic Choir Brno. Peter Fiala conducting here on White Light on Classic 107. My name is Nolan Kaler. Wonderful to have you with us. We've had a very English morning so far on this 23rd of August, so we'll switch things up a little bit to focus a little bit more on Bruckner, who wrote this, his first Mass, in 1864 and debuted at the old Linz Cathedral. It's funny that we recognize Bruckner mostly for his symphonies in the modern time. And even at this juncture where he was first sharing a Mass setting, a review at the time said, you know what this guy could do? Really write symphonies. We'll hear the Vienna Philharmonic Orchestra and Monteverdi Choir led by John Elliott Gardner to perform the Credo from Bruckner's Mass No. 1 in D minor.

The Monteverdi Choir joining the Vienna Philharmonic, led by John Elliott Gardner, to perform the Credo from Anton Bruckner's Mass No. 1 in D minor here on White Light on Classic 107. It's great to have you with us on this Sunday morning as we turn to some other figures from the late 19th century in the German-speaking world. That includes Heinrich von Hertz-Hogenberg, who is largely remembered for his core works these days. We'll hear a couple of pieces from his 57th opus performed by the Rheinische Kantorei. That includes a Christmas carol, because why not? Temperatures are getting colder. You never know what you're feeling on a day like today. Also a bridal song that more reflects the season we're in, aka peak wedding season. But first, In the Night, In der Nacht. All these performances conducted by Hermann Max.

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1: Some very wholesome music that we just heard from Heinrich von Hitz-Hogenberg here on the program, performed by the Heinische Kantorei. We heard a Christmas carol, indeed, in August. You never know. Only a couple months left for shopping season. We also heard a bridal song and a piece called In der Nacht, In the Night. While those pieces might have been a little bit more wholesome, Antonin Dvorak's are perhaps a little less so. You do get that wholesome quality in pieces like A Promise of Love and The Lost Lamb. We'll also hear from The Feast and some Dwellers by the Sea. But first, this piece, the first in his 27th opus, dedicated to male choruses, called Malicious Gossip. The Cantus Ensemble to perform.

I think that's perfect music suited for a feast. That was the final piece of Antony Dvorak's Five Male Choruses, performed by the Cantus Ensemble. Before that, The Lost Lamb, A Promise of Love, Dwellers by the Sea, and Malicious Gossip. I hope that you get to enjoy at least three of those sentiments this weekend, and maybe not the first one that we heard. All of these composers had something in common in that they all had a very outsized impact made on them by Johannes Brahms. Harold Sogenberg and Dvorak certainly did, as did Josef Rheinberger. We'll hear a couple of his sacred hymns performed by the Elektra Women's Choir out of Vancouver, conducted by Diane Loomer, starting with the Salve Regina, or Hail Mary, a piece dedicated to memory, or memorare, and Quam Admirabile. How wonderful.

Diane Loomer, leading the Electro Women's Choir in Vancouver, in How Wonderful, Quam Admirabile. Before that, a piece dedicated to memory, or memorare, and the Salve Regina as well on White Light on Classic 107. We'll be taking you through some of our favorite local ensembles in the next little bit, including some spirituals as well, I think. But before we get to that, a little bit more Dvorak from his Poetic Tone Pictures, performed by Leif Ove Andsnes.

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1: Thanks so much for making us a part of your Sunday, August the 23rd of 2026. We're just over the halfway mark for the program this morning. It's the time in the morning where we'll share some more familiar ensembles and welcomed sounds. We'll be hearing from the Riverton Singers to start off with. Reg Cleaver at the organ, Irmgard Berg at the piano, Bill Berg conducting Like a River Glorious, When Peace Like a River, and Praise My Soul, the King of Heaven.

the Riverton Singers, led by Bill Berick, accompanied by Irmgard Berick and Reg Cleaver, performing Like a River Glorious on this beautiful Sunday morning in the River City. We also heard When Peace Like a River and Praise My Soul, the King of Heaven, here on White Light on Classic 107. Beautiful natural imagery in those two rivers. I like that there's two pieces for the Assiniboine and the Red. We've got more celebrations of nature coming up with the Oasis Chorale. We'll hear Great High Priest, We View Thee, Rock of Ages, and For the Beauty of the Earth begins this block of pieces.

the Oasis Chorale sharing Great High Priest, We View Thee. Before that, Rock of Ages and For the Beauty of the Earth here on White Light on Classic 107. What would an edition of White Light be without a couple of spirituals to energize us? Well, it'd be very different. And that's why the Moses Hogan Chorale is here with Every Time I Feel the Spirit, There's a Man Going Round. But first, God's going to set this world on fire.

0: Do you feel that spirit now with the Moses Hogan Corral? That was Every Time I Feel the Spirit. Before that, there's a man going around taking names, and God's going to set this world on fire here on White Light on Classic 107. We're going to return now to some local ensembles. We're going to be hearing from the Faith and Life Male Choir here in just a moment.
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Rise My Soul from the Faith and Life Male Choir, an arrangement of music by J.S. Bach, whose music we're going to be hearing more of in the next hour of the program with our featured cantata for this Sunday morning. We also heard a bit of Antonín Dvořák in an arrangement of I Will Sing New Songs of Gladness. Before that, All Hail the Power of Jesus' Name. Always great to have the Faith and Life Male Choir with us here on White Light on Classic 107. And it's wonderful to be able to tie different connections throughout the hours. If you're listening to the program in its entirety, you'll know that we've already played Antonín Dvořák, for example. We've also heard from the Cambridge Singers this morning, all the way back in our first hour together. They were conducted by John Rutter, and now Rutter gets to lead arrangements of his own, including God Be in My Head, For the Beauty of the Earth, Praise Ye the Lord. But first, Arise, Shine. Music for those of you who are still getting out of bed on this Sunday morning.

John Rutter leading his own arrangements there of God Be In My Head. For the beauty of the earth, praise ye the Lord, and arise, shine. For those of you who are taking a little bit longer to get out of bed on this Sunday morning, that's cool. You move at your own pace. We'll move right along with you here on White Light. We'll be hearing from J.S. Bach and our featured cantata for this Sunday morning in just a moment. We'll be hearing Praise the Lord, the Mighty King of Honor. Lobe den Herren, den mächtigen König der Ehren. Before we get to that, though, the orchestra and Tabernacle Choir at Temple Square, led by Mack Wilberg, performing a few tunes of their own. I Want Jesus to Walk with Me, Old Time Religion, and The Battle of Jericho. In just a moment, to take us to 10 o'clock here on White Light.

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Philipp Hedewegger leading the Collegium Vocal Gent in Ich bin eine rufende Stimme, or I am a voice crying out in the wilderness. Before that, Unser Wandel ist im Himmel, Our Citizenship is in Heaven, on White Light, on Classic 107. Time now for our featured cantata on this Sunday morning by J.S. Bach, something we've been doing pretty much every Sunday morning for a number of months now. It's been a wonderful addition to our program. This cantata is a set of chorale variations, and it is, in some ways, it is the most modern set of variations that Bach ever composed. And the pieces actually had quite an effect on modern composers. Actually, Stravinsky was so vexed by them that he transposed several of the variations to give them more tonal variety when he would perform these, or this cantata. I'm trying to imagine that, and it's quite a fun image. We get the Collegium Bach Japan performing for us this morning alongside Masaki Suzuki, the conductor. We'll be hearing soloists Peter Kui, Robin Blaze, Makoto Sakurada, and Yukari Nonoshita performing Lobe den Herren, den mächtigen König der Ehren. Praise the Lord, the mighty King of Honor, my beloved soul, this is my desire.

0: The Bach Collegium Japan, conducted by Masaki Suzuki. Soloists Yukari Nonashita, Makoto Sakurada, Peter Kui, and Robin Blaze here on White Light on Classic 107. Our featured cantata for this Sunday morning, Lobe den Herren, den mächtigen König der Ehren. Praise the Lord, the mighty King of Honor, my beloved soul. This is my desire. We'll be hearing a little bit more Bach coming up in just a bit with the vocal concert Dresden, led by Peter Kopp, conducted by Sebastian Knebel. Whoever lets the good Lord have his way. We'll hear a couple of other tunes, I think, in there as well. Thank you for making us a part of your Sunday.
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Jesus, meine Zuversicht. Jesus, my confidence. Performed by the Vocal Concert Dresden, led by Peter Kopp, accompanied by Sebastian Knebel. Also music based on that of J.S. Bach, whose cantata number 137, Lobe den Herren, den mächtigen König der Ehren, was our featured cantata on this Sunday morning. We also heard Großer Gott, wir loben dich, Holy God, we praise thy name, and wer nur den lieben Gott lässt walten, whoever lets the good Lord have his way, on White Light on Classic 107. From the influence of J.S. Bach, we now get to hear from Samuel Scheidt and his sacred choral pieces. We'll hear numbers 2, 3, and 11 from his Cantiones Sacre, performed by the Athesinus Concert Berlin, led by Klaus-Martin Brescott. We'll hear Gelobet seist du, Jesu Christ, praised be you, Jesus Christ. Ich hoffe aber darauf, but I'm hoping for it. But first, wie lang soll sich mein Feind erheben? How long shall my enemy rise up?

Praise be you, Jesus Christ. Gelobet seist tu, Jesu Christ. From the Cantiones Sacre of Samuel Scheidt, performed by the Athesianus Consort Berlin, here on White Light on Classic 107. Before that, Ich hoffe aber darauf, but I am hoping for it. And wie lang soll sich mein Feind erheben? How long shall my enemy rise up? We've already heard from J.S. Bach this morning with our featured cantata for the day. That doesn't mean we can't also share a couple of motets as well. We'll hear Du heilige Brunst, süße Trost, You holy heat, sweet one, consolation, or holy fire, I suppose is a better way to say that, sweet comfort. But before that, Der Geist unserer Schwachheit auf, the spirit of our weakness upon. Both these performances shared with us by the Tafelmusik Chamber Choir and Orchestra, conducted by Ivars Torrens.

The Tafelmusik Chamber Choir and Orchestra, led by Ivar Torrens, performing Du Heilige Brunst, Süße Trost, or Holy Fire, Sweet Comfort, here on White Light on Classic 107. Before that, The Spirit of Our Weakness Upon Us, Der Geist unserer Schwachheit auf. If you'd like to learn a little bit more about how Tafelmusik operates, you can still find our coverage from when we were embedded with Tafelmusik back in June over at classic107.com and on the Classic 107 app. And of course, Ivar Torrens coming to Winnipeg in December to conduct Handel's Messiah. We'll see if we can get him into our studio for that. The unofficial ensemble of White Light, of course, is Canzona. And we'll hear a few of their hymns now, including What a Friend We Have in Jesus, or Welch ein Freund ist unser Jesus, Jesus Heiland meiner Stele, Come We That Love the Lord, but first befiehl du deine Wege, commit your way.

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1: Now we get to our final hour together for this Sunday morning. It's the time where we switch the choral switch back to the instrumental side of things to get us set up for much of what we can expect for the rest of our weekend. And a musical flavor that we haven't really savored yet on this program is the French side of things. So we're going to do that now with Claude Debussy and his Children's Corner, music that was inspired by a very sudden shift in the composer's life. Actually, two very sudden shifts. He had just moved to London and also had his first child, Claude Emma, otherwise known as Chouchou. He was so taken by watching his daughter play that he wrote these Children's Corner pieces orchestrated in honor of her toys. These performances were then orchestrated by his friend André Caplet, and they're performed for us this morning by the Quebec Symphony Orchestra.

Claude Debussy's Children's Corner, orchestrated by André Caplet, performed by the Quebec Symphony Orchestra under the baton of Yoav Ptolemy here on White Light on Classic 107. Not to be outdone, we'll hear some of Caplet's own music as we begin to wind down our time together on this Sunday morning. Les Vents Français and pianist Eddie Cressage sharing this movement from Caplet's Quintet for Piano and Winds.

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1: Beginning to wind down our time together for this Sunday morning, August the 23rd, 2026. We're going to keep on going with some French music that is nice and calming. After all that children's play in the children's corner of Claude Debussy, maybe we need something to just set up a bit of a nap time. I know I could certainly use it. The Linos Harp Quintet sharing music by that most innovative of French harp composers, Marcel Tounier.

Foligno's Harp Quintet, sharing music from the harp suite of Marcel Tournier here on White Light on Classic 107. Rapidly coming towards the end of our time together on this Sunday morning. But once we wake up from our nap, our harp-induced nap, perhaps we need to get ready for a bit of play or mystery or theater. We've got all of our mental faculties in place, and now we can go have a little bit of fun with disguise, just like Gabriel Fauré did in 1919 when he composed this piece for theater in Monte Carlo. It's The Masks and Bergamasks, and we'll hear a suite from that, performed by the RTE Sinfonietta.

the RTE Sinfonietta, sharing a pastorale from Gabriel Fauré's Masques et Bergamasques here on White Light on Classic 107, bringing an end to our time together for this Sunday, August the 23rd of 2026. Clearly, I need to go back to sleep. My name is Nolan Kaler, and I'm delighted that you joined us on this Sunday for however long you were here or however you decided to tune in. I'll be back with you on Monday morning, tomorrow morning, with Morning Light beginning at 6 o'clock, presented by our friends at Body Measure. We'll send you into the rest of your day with this by Maurice Ravel from his Sonatine, performed by Janina Filkowska. I'll talk to you again in a few hours on Weekend at the Opera.

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1: Well, hello, and welcome once again to Weekend at the Opera on Classic 107. My name is Nolan Kaler.
2: And I think I'm still Paul Brook Weens.
1: It's a good thing to ask in the dog days of summer to make sure that we are still ourselves before returning to a time of year when we have to know if it's ourselves.
2: Just rolling in from a road trip, as you know.
1: Indeed.
2: And getting back into the swing of things.
1: That's right. And we're getting back into the swing of things with a format that we know all too well,
2: which is
1: the month premieres format. This is something that we've done for, well, about a year now, just as a way to get a fun grab bag of pieces that might not otherwise fit together. And I think we're going to really run the gamut of pieces that premiered in the month of August. Although many of our pieces this month, Paul, are going to skew towards the French side of things. So we'll start with a piece from the 19th century, music by Hector Berlioz, based in Shakespeare.
2: Beatrice et Bénédicte. August 9th, 1862, the last opera Hector Berlioz ever wrote. He was 58, in poor health, and thoroughly tired of Paris. The theater that it premiered in was Théâtre de Stadt in Baden-Baden. So the commission came from Edouard Benezet, who ran the casino in the German spa town of Baden-Baden and was building himself a new theater. So Berlioz got the opening night.
1: And if you're going to be a composer in ill health, Baden-Baden has long been a place to go and try and recuperate. It's known as a spa.
2: I was
1: going to
2: say, all I know about Baden-Baden is spas.
1: Exactly. So this is a place where you can recuperate and generate new music. And this is music that Berlioz's biographer, I loved this quote when I read this book by David Cairns. He said, "Listening to the score's exuberant gaiety, only momentarily touched by sadness, one would never guess that its composer was in pain when he wrote it and impatient for death." So there's that balance between being in a place that people find joy, but also knowing that your days of joy are somewhat numbered. We'll tell you about a couple of the arias we're going to hear from Beatrice and Benedict in just a little bit. But first, as always, beginning with the overture, Colin Davis leading the Staatskapelle Dresden.

0: The Staatskapelle Dresden, led by Colin Davis, performing the overture to Hector Berlioz's Beatrice et Benedict here on Weekend at the Opera on Classic 107. A great way to set up that sort of gaiety that we'd hear in this score. A very cheerful and very charming piece. And now we get to hear that charm reflected by the two characters that the show is named after.
1: And before we do that, I just want to say another quip about this opera. Mm. He wanted to set Shakespeare's Much Ado About Nothing.
0: Yes.
1: For nearly 30 years. So 30 years later, for this opera, he finally did it. He wrote his own libretto, but he threw out most of the plot and kept only the two people who insult each other for two acts and then get married anyways. And,
0: right. Figure out, oh my gosh, I actually like this person.
1: I know. I thought, well, and isn't that the case sometimes in real life too?
0: Right.
1: People that are at each other's throats actually find out they're at each other's throats because they secretly mm-hmm. adore each other.
0: Absolutely.
1: Anyways, Benedict falls first in Je vais l'aimer. Mm-hmm. Is his rondo at the end of Act 1. It takes him about 2.5 minutes to go from sworn bachelor to a man mentally choosing flowers for Beatrice.
0: Yeah, right.
1: And then Berlioz does something quite funny. Beatrice has the identical trick plate on her. And instead of a matching 2.5 minute rondo, she gets 9.5 minutes of full tragic scene.
0: So we'll hear that tragic scene in just a little bit, sung by our Beatrice for this edition of Weekend at the Opera. Ankeleda Shkoza joining the London Symphony Orchestra. Colin Davis again conducting, though. Mm. But first, Benedict, performed by Kenneth Tarver.

0: Il m'en souvient, performed by our Beatrice for this edition of Weekend at the Opera. Anche lei da Schosa, joining the London Symphony Orchestra. Before that, Ah, Je vais l'aimer, performed by Kenneth Tarver in the role of Benedict. 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We've got more French selections coming up from the century prior to Hector Berlioz in just a moment.
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0: 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You can follow along with our selections by heading over to classic107.com and the Classic 107 app, clicking on that Weekend at the Opera button to make sure you follow along with this week's post about the selections. And if you've missed any of the selections, don't worry, we'll usually put in some recordings into our posts as well. So now we rewind the clocks to the undisputed king of French Baroque opera, Jean-Philippe Rameau.
1: Yes, Pygmalion opened on August 27th, 1748, and Paris was polite about it and nothing more. It didn't really set the theater
0: Paris
1: on fire.
0: Yeah.
1: 3 years later, the opera brought it back and the house went up. So it took 3 years for it to really hit. Rameau was 68 by then, and a witness wrote that the old man simply wept when that happened.
0: Oh,
1: so very interesting.
0: Absolutely. We get to hear one of the more famous selections from this opera by Jean-Philippe Rameau. This is Fatal Amour Cruel Vanquié, which I think is maybe the sentiment that Rameau maybe had at the beginning, that first time he shared, oh, this fatal love that is having such cruelty that is being shared. That, of course, gets reconciled a little bit later on. But for now, we hear Les Enfants Florissants performing this excerpt from Pygmalion, led by William Christie.

0: Les Arts Florissants, led by William Christie, sharing Fatal Amour, Cruel Vanquier from Pygmalion by Jean-Philippe Rameau here on Weekend at the Opera on Classic 107. And we're going to stick with Rameau, the composer so nice we played him twice, to share this fascinating blend of song and dance, Les Indes Galantes.
1: Amazing. 13 years back. Mm-hmm. So now we're in August of 1735. Where it gets set for the Palais Royal Théâtre. And within days, Rameau had added a third entry set at a Parisian flower festival with this opera. This was only Rameau's second work for the stage, and the first audiences complained about that there were simply too many notes in it. So within 6 months, every tune was being sung as a street parody all over Paris.
0: It's so funny that when you think of that French Baroque tradition, it is quite, it's known for being quite florid, known for having all of these notes. The fact that the French public was maybe less enthralled by that is actually kind of a mystery. But you mentioned that flower festival a little bit before, Paul, and that sets us up quite nicely for some floral music in the final weeks of gardening season here in Manitoba. We'll hear the Marche pour la Fête des Fleurs, as well as some other pieces amongst the roses and the triumphant and agreeable flowers.

0: William Christie leading Les Arts Florissants in music from Les Indes Galantes by Jean-Philippe Rameau here on Weekend at the Opera on Classic 107. I think that's enough of French opera, at least for this weekend. We've got one offering from Italian opera that will keep rewinding the clocks for back to the 17th century. We'll hear that in just a moment.
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5: Coming to the end of this edition of Weekend at the Opera here on Classic 107 for this weekend. I hope that you have enjoyed the selections. We'll be back, of course, next weekend with another edition of the show that I'm very excited about. Very, very excited to be able. Actually, you know what, Paul? We know what we used to do? We used to do the previews for what's coming up next weekend. Yes. What can people expect to hear?
6: Things that they don't understand because they're all in different languages that nobody ever sings in.
5: Exactly right. Okay, perfect. Couldn't have said it better myself, so I'm not even going to try. Italian is certainly a language that... that's not going to be next weekend, but that's a language we get to close out this edition of the program with, courtesy of Giovanni Battista Pergolesi and his intermezzo, La Serva Padrona, which really added a new dimension to what opera could be in its first century.
6: 1733. In Naples, the Teatro San Bartolomeo?
5: Yep.
6: Perhaps.
5: Yeah.
6: The main event was Pergolesi's serious opera, which was not this opera, and it was written for the Empress's birthday, and it sank without a trace. I don't think people perform it anymore.
5: I don't think so either.
6: What people actually remembered was the comedy played between its acts, and that comedy is
5: La Serva Padrona.
6: It runs about 40 minutes, needs two singers and one mute servant, and I think you and I have played pieces from it or arias from it in the past.
5: Yes, indeed.
6: Pergolesi was 23 when he wrote it, and unfortunately he would be dead at 26.
5: Mm-hmm. So we get to hear the most famous aria from that intermezzo, Stizzoso mio stizzoso, irritable one, my irritable one, with the servant chastising her boss for being such a louse. I think we can call him quite safely.
6: Yeah.
5: I virtuosi di Roma, performing under the baton of Renato Fasano and Renata Scotto as Serpina, giving her employer the business. Until next time, my name is Nolan Kaler.
6: And I'm Paul Brook Weens.
5: And if you need to stick it to your boss, maybe play him this instead.

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0: My name is Charlene Van Buchenhout. I'm the artistic producer of Echo Theatre and the co-producer of Keenan Indigenous Theatre Festival. 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
1: 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When it comes to health, the number on the scale only tells part of the story. At Body Measure, the focus is on understanding what's really happening inside the body. Using advanced DEXA scan technology, clients receive a detailed look at their body composition, including fat, muscle, and bone density. Body Measure provides the information people need to better understand their bodies and make informed choices on their wellness journey. Because every body is different. Learn more or book your scan today at bodymeasure.ca.
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